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2: Hi, this is me, Apache Indian, and it's time for the Classic Hit of the Week. This week is my turn and I hope you like my choice. It's One Love by Bob Marley. I like this song because Bob Marley's always been my idol, and you know, there's so much trouble all over the world now, and we should have one love.

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2: Circuits inverted at, that is inverted, yes, at 54 ohms, 0.0 millos, and 54 hertz integrated on a slamby fraction meter, 34 dBs, and a little black plug that goes in the wall. Wolf?
1: He's right, what can I say now?

0: 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Wolfman, and when E.F. Wolfman speaks, nobody listens.
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0: There's no one by the here by the name of Ogunox, is there?
5: I don't believe so. No.
6: You're Ogunox here?
0: No, there's no Ogunox here.
6: Is not Ogunox here?
0: Read my lips. There is no Ogunox here.
6: Where's Ogunox?
0: Ogunox
6: here.
5: Who is that guy?
0: Sorry about this, folks. You listen to this next tune.
6: Right place,
0: I clear everything up.

0: Hey, Wolf.
1: Yeah.
0: There's someone on the phone that is asking for Olga Knox.
1: Jeez, what's going on here? There ain't no Olga Knox here, man. I mean, what the hell is this Olga Knox that everybody keeps interrupting the show for here? You know what I mean?
2: Do you know who Olga Knox is? Tell us. Gosh. Write the information down on a postcard and send it to Olga Knox. Who the hell is this that everyone keeps interrupting his show for? Write this

0: gosh, I tell you, look at this program sheet just coming up here next. Amazing. I just don't believe this. Fountainhead. Great group, the Fountainhead. It's about time we played this classic.
1: Wolf, that's, yeah. That's my book. It's called The Fountainhead.
0: See?
1: You're not reading the log.
0: Great tune. Great tune, Fountainhead. Did you ever hear that tune by Fountainhead?
1: That's my book, man.
0: I know, but there is
1: read the log.
0: No, there was a group called Fountainhead, wasn't there?
1: It's my book.
0: It's your book.
1: Read the log.
0: The log.

night, my sweet darling. 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Oh, when will I be more than a voice over the radio? And when will you be just more than a vision in my mind? When will we meet face to face and know love on a personal basis? Until then, let me express myself through the music I play.

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0: Ladies and gentlemen,
1: Wolfman Jack!
2: And oh my gracious, it's so great to be back. Yes, indeed, to be back with you, just to be and being back with you. I mean, that's what's so great about just being here back with you, you know? One second, just a minute. Thanks a lot, I needed that. I really needed that. Think nothing of it. Listen, sometimes the excitement of just being back with you just gets me crazy, you know what I mean? Now, back to being back with you. Let's go. You ready?
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0: Wolfman Jack.
1: Oh, Fred, I'd tell you another great tune. Love it every time we hear it. Did I write that one?
2: No.
1: Oh, didn't write that one? Geez, well, I guess I wish I wrote it at one time in my life anyway. And then I believe that I did, you know. Mine's a funny thing, you know. Well, here's one I know I didn't write because I never even imagined anything like writing anything like this, you know. People

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0: You got Wolfman Jack, the pepper upper of pop, who gets you to get down with no pudicus. You know what I mean? 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

tingles running up and down my spine. 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
2: Hi, this is me, Apache Indian, and it's time for the Classic Hit of the Week. This week is my turn and I hope you like my choice. It's One Love by Bob Marley. I like this song because Bob Marley's always been my idol and you know, there's so much trouble all over the world now and we should have one love.

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1: 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See here, I got it on. Look at this.

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You know, something colorful. But I decided to play this next record instead because it contains all that is colorful in my love.

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1: God, that's called endlessly. Oh, I'm telling you.
2: It's great down here, man.
1: No, wait a minute. Wait a minute. You make me laugh too hard, man.
2: It's great down here, man.
1: You folks out there have to excuse us. You know, we get crazy sometimes. Hey, listen. Let me tell you this. Do you remember 1964?
3: No.
1: Huh? Do you remember 1953? 53. Yeah. What about 1962? And 65, yeah, 6, 7, that, yeah. 6, 7, 8. Geez, I love saying year numbers, you know. Hey, do you recall 1960 at all? What a kick. Well, here's a tune from a year just like one of those.

is a warm ballad. In fact, it's tepid. Yes, it is. It's a love song from the heartwarming love film Bambi Gets a Rupture. It's a

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1: And now the program continues with a dedication. This song goes out to the brave American who replaces the glass at the

0: on the Wolfman telephone.
1: Wolfman, this is Frankie Smith, and I got the order for you, and I have to bring it up. I heard you ordered 14 pastrami sandwiches.
0: No, man. That was 15 pastrami sandwiches, man.
1: I'm sorry. Let me make this note of this. All right. Thanks, Wolf.
0: What did you put on the pastrami sandwiches, man?
1: Fedlock sauce, man. I don't know what the, you know, what the hell's Fedlock sauce?
0: No, you got to make it. It's a special ingredient, man. Listen, I explained this to you before. Maybe I got to go over with you again, man.
1: I can take it, Wolfman, but, I got to bring all this stuff up to see you, you know? It's a lot of food.
0: All right, well, what you got to do, man, is the Fedlock sauce, what you got to do is take and squeeze pickles, you understand? Take those big fat pickles. Huh?
1: Yeah, we got the jelly can here. Hey, Ivy!
0: No, tell them to start squeezing pickles, you know, grab them and squeeze the juice out of them.
1: Wait a minute, Wolfie. Hey, Ivy, start squeezing pickles, will ya? Wolfie, he'll be squeezing all the pickles he can.
0: All right, now when you get the pickle juice squeezed out, then you add a little ketchup, a little mustard, and a little Freud sauce. You know what that is.
1: Yeah.
0: Okay, and then you put that on a pastrami sandwich. You want 15 of them. You dig it, Herbie?
1: 15. Do you want that to go? Oh, that's right. We already started. Hey, are you going to pay me COD or FOOT or something? What are you going to pay me?
0: I'm going to pay you FOOT. Bye.

0: Oh, it is? Oh, it's time to check into the newsroom and our crack newsman, Walter King Cream. I gotta flick this switch out of here. Walter, what do you think about the ecology crisis?
1: I don't know what.
0: No, it's not a joke, Walter. Oh. I want to know how you feel about ecology.
1: Ecology? I think it's very natural.
0: Forget it.
1: Forget what?
0: Forget ecology.
1: We should never forget ecology. Don't you know there's a crisis going on?
0: Okay, listen, just give me some of today's headlines.
1: Okay, hold on a second and I'll rip them off. Here.
0: No, you're in the other room, Walt.
1: Well, it's going to be a problem then, isn't it? Well, okay.
0: I didn't mean give me the headlines, I meant read them.
1: I have read them. They're very depressing.
0: Well, forget the whole thing, Walt. I'm going back into the show, okay?
1: You know, Wolfman, sometimes I think you don't take the world news so seriously.
0: Sure, Walt, okay.
1: In India today.
0: See you around. Let's get back to some current events of our own, shall we? Like this here tune I was about to play before I made a mistake of going into the newsroom.

0: Excuse me, but I just finishing up this here Chinese food that I had brought in. I'm gonna open my fortune cookie now, live, right here on the air. Okay. Oh, my God. It says, many people admire you, but none can be as you are. You feel inspired by others, but only when they are around. And always be thankful for your openness to those you love, because those you love may be close to you, but never can others... Hey, forget it, man, you know. I mean, it's too long. I mean, look at this thing, man. It's a book.
1: Wow.
0: You know what I mean?
2: Wolfman Jack will be right back, following this from your local station.

0: It's Wolfman Jack.
1: Yes.
2: I'm alive again.
3: Well, sir, tonight's being here with you. And the best thing about being here with you is being here with you.

0: have something to tell you.
1: Yes, what is it?
0: I'm leaving you.
1: But why?
0: There's someone else.
1: Someone else, but I can't believe it. I mean, haven't I been good to you? Haven't we shared many magical moments together?
0: Yes, but that's all over now. I want my freedom.
1: You want your freedom? Yes. All right, well, if you really want your freedom, then I can't hold you. Oh. I'll have to let you go.
0: Oh, I was trying to pull yourself together, Reginald, really.
1: Okay, but really, I'm going to miss you terribly, and... Reginald? I ain't Reginald, I'm Old Man Jack.
0: Why are you getting so upset then?
1: Old Man Jack.
0: Well, listen, this isn't my room. Is it this room 215, man?
1: No, this is 217. Well, your old man's in the next room over there.
0: Well, why are you putting on emotional scene with me then, man? Why are you getting all involved?
1: Get out of here.
0: Man, making a big deal out of this, man. I got my problems, you know what I mean?
2: You're listening to the Wolfman Jack Show.